0: said forever, now I drive alone past your street.
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I'm that bad type, make your mama sad type. 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

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If you're probably Latino right now.

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1: 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I need space, love, I need me.

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3: What do you want, man?
2: My girl just caught me.
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2: The girl next door, you know?
3: Man.
2: I don't know what to do.
3: Say it wasn't you.
2: Oh.